0: WXLK HD Roanoke Lynchburg. 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
1: I can imagine you probably need a new set of these. 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

one hit music station. It's a good thing you had me on. By the way, hi, I'm Julian, because I'm a nice guy. I want you to win this money. I'm talking about K92's Great Cast Giveaway. $1,000, which means if you just miss a keyword, I'm going to give it to you right now to text to 52353. 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T-I-R-E-S, text that word tires right now to 52353. And of course, good luck from K92.

Is it just me, but this kid, Malcolm Todd, when you get a chance, look it up online or just compare. Anyway, he looks to me kind of like Macklemore, except 20 years younger. Malcolm Todd earrings on K9.

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I'm talking about K92's $1,000 Great Gas Giveaway. If you miss this hour's keyword, guess what? You have another chance tonight. I do it again at 9 o'clock for K92.

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K92, it's Julian. Dua Lipa, she had the nerve to get married. She had the nerve to get married and not even, she didn't even tell me.

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1: 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Gee golly, well, by whiz. 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

All right, here we go. K92's Great Guest Giveaway. 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

Maybe you just got in the car, didn't have a chance to get that keyword to win K92's Great Gas Giveaway, $1,000. 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I was about to say it. Jeez.

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Okay, for all my pet owners, apparently the top question owners want to ask their pets is, are you happy? It's K92. What up? It's Julian. 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

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By the way, that's Teddy Swims, Mr. Know-It-All on K92. Tomorrow, it's National Rocky Road Ice Cream Day. 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

How crazy is this? 14 years ago, Taylor and Harry dated. Fast forward to now, they're both getting married, walking down the aisle, and they've invited each other to their respective weddings. What's up? Good evening. It's K92. I'm Julian on the radio. And quite honestly, I would never do that. I'm just not that mature.

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shit. 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

head spas. Ladies, have you heard of this new wave? 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It's like $100 to get your head massaged and deep cleaned? What? It's K92, Virginia's number one hit music station. 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

She'll be all right. 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

She'll be all right. 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
1: 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Yes, you did. Yes, you did. Gee, golly, wow. By whiz. Yes, you did take that $1,000 from us. I love it.
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1: Hey, Allie.
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1: you just won K92's $1,000 pop quiz. Yes, you did. Yes, you did. Gee, golly, well, by whiz. Yes, you did take that $1,000 from us. I love it.
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0: It's your K92 Morning Thing with Monica and Antoine. And today on this Tuesday, it's going to be cloudy, a high of 70. It's currently 59 in Roanoke, 57 in Lynchburg, and 56 in Ann Arbor.
1: And coming up in like 20 minutes on K92, we have K92's Fail of the Week. But before then, I want to tell you about a Fail of the Week, maybe a Fail of the Lifetime for Pepsi. That's coming up next.

0: Hold on to your brain cells. 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
1: Every fight isn't your fight. Some fights you are going to lose just going into it. And that's what Pepsi had to learn the hard way. One drink that my mother would never buy me because she just felt like it was overpriced and expensive. The Yoo-Hoo. The chocolate milk, the Yoo-Hoo.
2: I love those things, yeah. Back in the day.
1: I never owned a bottle of Yoo-Hoo. I would just get like, if I wanted chocolate milk, it was like store brand. Or I had to make my own chocolate milk.
2: I thought you were going to say you took it home from school.
1: No, because I would drink it immediately. I would chug it down because I would never have it. The reason I'm bringing up the Yoo-Hoo because it was super popular in the 60s, 70s, 80s, 90s. Yoo-Hoo was so popular, other companies wanted to compete with it. Pepsi was one of those companies. In 1966, Pepsi tried to compete with Yoo-Hoo by making its own chocolate drink, and they called it the Devil's Shake. It was a huge failure and only lasted about a year.
2: Okay.
1: Now,
2: yeah.
1: I wasn't alive in the 60s, but I was alive in the 80s. And if you would have put anything with the word devil in the title, there's no way that that was going to sell.
2: No. No, it's not going to walk into the household.
1: There's no way my mother's going to go to the store and buy a drink called the Devil Shake. The Devil Shake. Yeah, now Pepsi, they tried their best to compete with Yoo-Hoo. Other companies also tried to do it. Ultimately, Yoo-Hoo was the number one chocolate milk, chocolate drink thing that I never got to experience. I actually never had one. Not only did my mother never purchase it, I have never in my life tasted a Yoo-Hoo drink.
2: So even after you were, you're grown now. So you've been on this planet for a minute. You could have walked in the store.
1: I can't go buy. I cannot go in the store. I don't have any kids, Monica. I cannot go in the store and buy a Yoo-Hoo. A grown man should not be buying chocolate drink.
2: Chocolate milk.
1: There is absolutely
2: no
1: way.
2: If you're a grown man drinking chocolate milk, you do your thing.
1: You're on the list somewhere. That's all I'm going to say. Here is Zara Larsson, Midnight Sun on K92.

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2: Coming up next, we have K92's Fail of the Week. 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
1: And it's time for K92's fail of the week. So call in right now, 540-774-9236, or text in your fail to 52353. We have Lisa on the phone. Good morning, Lisa.
2: Hey, good morning, you guys.
1: All right, Lisa, tell us, what is your fail of the week?
2: I walked into someone's house thinking it was a normal visit and immediately realized I had made a terrible footwear decision.
1: All right, well, don't go anywhere. We're going to hear about your footwear decision in someone's home. That's coming up next on K92.

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1: What has been your most recent fail? You can text it in right now to 52353. Make sure you give name and town and share the fail. Don't hide it.
2: No.
1: Don't sweep it under the rug.
2: Yeah, because it's all right.
1: Yeah, we all make mistakes.
2: Yes.
1: Like just now, I went to the bathroom and I ran into Zach. But like literally
2: ran into him
1: physically. Boom.
2: You knocked him down. You knocked him into the water fountain.
1: I ain't worked out that
2: much. He collapsed.
1: Much but no. Text in to 52353. I love how this story is just getting bigger and bigger. We're going to talk to Lisa in a second, but first we need to get to some text messages in to 52353.
2: Like this one from James of Blacksburg. He said, I spent 15 minutes looking for my glasses before work this morning. I finally found them when I caught my reflection in the microwave door. They were on my forehead the whole time.
1: Well, I mean, you need the glasses for a reason, so obviously you can't see.
2: Yeah.
1: So, you know, it happens. Let's see. Lindsay in Salem. My fail of the week kind of goes with you guys talking about catching cramps. I was trying to impress my daughter by showing her I could still do a cartwheel. I pulled a muscle, scared the dog, and she just looked at me and said, yeah, maybe don't do that again, Mom.
2: Yeah. I'm gonna share, you know, I could share a fail that I had yesterday, because I told you I talked about earlier with I had my first mammogram and they give you a little robe to put on. Tell me why I walked towards the lobby to leave instead of the dressing room to put my top back on.
1: So you grabbed the robe and you were going to
2: I still
1: head
2: had
1: out.
2: The robe on, yeah. And I was going to hit. I said, all right, I hit this direction. I told the nurse. And she said, yeah. And I started the wrong way.
1: Oh, you were leaving in your robe.
2: Yeah. I still had it on. And I saw, you know, you kind of see the bright lights of the lobby area.
1: How good were you feeling after this mammogram?
2: I don't know. I was hungry. I was hungry. You know
1: like
2: what?
1: You felt good after it. Let's see. Another text there from Marie in Lynchburg. Today is the morning of fails because I got all the way through the Starbucks drive-thru line. I paid, grabbed my drink, and drove off. It was not until 10 minutes later I realized I had ordered food, too.
2: Oh.
1: Someone else got to enjoy my breakfast.
2: Yeah, ooh, you have that ham and cheese sandwich? That's good.
1: Their breakfast is pretty delicious over there. All right, let's talk to Lisa.
3: I went over to someone's house for the first time. Just a casual visit. I walk in, and right by the front door, I notice this giant pile of shoes.
1: Uh-huh.
3: That's when the homeowner smiles and says, oh, we're a shoes-off house.
1: Oh, I hate those houses. I'm not a fan. I'm not a fan of having to take your shoes off at someone's house if you don't have a heads up.
3: I was thinking, yeah, okay, totally fine. Well, except I wasn't wearing any socks.
1: See? There you go.
3: And not only was I barefoot, my 6-year-old daughter had painted my toenails earlier that day. So when I say painted, I need you to understand this. It looked like she did it while riding a roller coaster.
1: Oh, so you allow your 6-year-old daughter to have a little spa day at home, and now you got to show off those toes.
3: Right, exactly. Different colors, polish on my skin, glitter somehow involved. It was bad.
2: Well, that's when you asked to borrow some socks.
1: Oh, wait, hold on. You can ask to borrow someone's socks at their house? I guess as a guy, I've just never done it. You've done that before?
2: Yeah. I like some clean socks.
3: Wish I would have thought what you said about the socks, but, you know, here I am now just taking my shoes off casually in front of these people while trying to hide my feet like I'm ashamed of them. I'm sitting on the couch with my feet tucked under me like a gremlin trying not to expose the situation. Meanwhile, my daughter proudly goes, I painted those.
1: Of course, she was proud of them drawing more attention. I've just never thought about borrowing socks at someone's house. I mean, I'd be curious. Text in to 52353. Have you ever been in someone else's house and asked to borrow socks? Maybe it's a women thing. Maybe men just have never
2: ask
1: done
2: friend.
1: That before. I am.
2: Oh, yeah.
1: Actually, the next time I'm at one of my friend's houses, I'm going to kick off my socks and be like, yo, can I borrow a pair?
2: Let's see what happens.
1: Hey, Lisa, thank you for sharing your fail of the week.
3: Sure thing. Thank you, guys.

It's your K92 Morning Thing with Monica and Antoine. And I got to tell you, you know, there's a popular show that's coming to an end. And she's making a comeback. This athlete said, I'm not ready to call it quits just yet. You'll find out who it is and trending next. Yeah.

I bet. Said I got drive, I don't need a car. Money really all that we fiending for. I'm doing things they ain't seen before. Bands ain't dumb, but extremists are. I'm a demon lord. Fall off what? I ain't seen the horse. Called your bluff, better cite the source. Fame ain't something that I need no more.

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1: What's trending? What's trending?
0: It's Trending Topics with the K92 Morning Thing.
2: And she's back.
3: I gotta change my number.
2: Yeah, that's Serena Williams.
4: Okay, I'm like, who is that?
2: She announced her tennis comeback, and that right there, that was her Nike advertisement. So,
4: oh, wow.
2: Where she's on the court, and her phone is flooded with all kinds of texts and calls saying, like, what are you doing back on the court? But yeah, she's returning back to tennis.
4: Okay.
2: How you feel about that?
4: Well, how old is she?
2: 44.
4: 44. If she can play at a high level, then I definitely support it. If she cannot play at a high level, I might be a little embarrassed for her. But I think she could do it. I don't think, because Serena and her sister came from a family where excellence was the standard.
2: Uh-huh.
4: So I don't think that she would come back unless she was going to kill at it.
2: Okay.
4: So I'm all for it. I'm here for it.
2: Would you prefer if she just came back and won against her sister, Venus?
4: No.
2: No,
4: I want her to come back to try to win. I want her to win the trophies, to win the golds and all of that. I don't want her coming back to play her sister. They probably do that at family reunions.
2: They probably do. All right, this right here is cool. So Taylor Swift, she's releasing a song for Toy Story 5 on Friday.
4: Excited.
2: So, yeah. So the soundtrack is called I Knew It, I Knew You. And so it's about the cowgirl, Jessie.
4: Uh-huh.
2: And so basically, Taylor Swift, she's going to return back to her country roots in that song.
4: I know a lot of Swifties will be very excited.
2: Yes.
4: Very excited about that. I'm excited about the song and the movie.
2: That means that song is going to be everywhere.
4: Yes, it is.
2: Oh, my goodness. And your favorite show is coming to an end. So creator of Euphoria, Sam Levinson, he has confirmed it.
5: So that's it. Euphoria ends here with Rue.
6: Yeah. What else is there to say?
2: Yep. And I watched a little bit of Euphoria through TikTok.
4: Okay.
2: And it upset me seeing Rue and all the stuff going on. And I don't even know. I didn't watch the series. I didn't watch the last season. But a lot of folks, they were a little sad. So, but anyway, Zendaya, she had she wanted to thank the cast and the crew of Euphoria.
7: I just want to say thank you. I'm incredibly grateful for every single one of you. Many of you have been here from the beginning and watched me grow up. It's been such a pleasure and an honor. Thank you so much.
2: Yep, she's thanking them because they watched her grow up. They really did. 3 seasons of Euphoria on HBO.
4: And you say 3 seasons? The first season was in 2019. So even
2: 2019,
4: though,
2: you
4: say 3 seasons, she said you watched me grow up. Yes, because it's been 7 years.
2: That's
4: since
2: wild.
4: She became that Rue character. And I've never watched the episode. I wasn't the targeted demographic.
2: I watched the first season. It was good, first season.
4: But I heard a lot of people loved it. I heard the last season was typically how last seasons go.
2: Yeah, yeah.
4: Where everyone didn't love the last one. But 7 years, won Primetime Emmy Award for Outstanding Lead Actress.
2: Yes. Shows like that, you forget, like Stranger Things, that it takes years for the seasons. But yeah, so bye-bye, Euphoria.
0: And that's What's Trending with the K92 Morning Thing. 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

0: It's your K92 Morning Thing with Monica and Antoine. And the weather today is going to be cloudy, a high of 70. It's currently 59 in Roanoke, 57 Lynchburg, and 56 in NRV.
1: And I got a question. Fair or foul? A principal was fired for what they supposedly wrote in a yearbook. Mm. Is it fair? Is it foul? We're going to talk about that coming up at 7 o'clock. Here's Ella Langley, Choosing Texas.

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1: I want to know, fair or foul? So a principal was placed on administrative leave after allegedly quoting a song in the yearbook.
2: Mm-hmm.
1: According to a high school principal named Katie O'Connell, she's been placed on leave because on the first page of the school's yearbook this year, she wrote, "Everybody hating, we just call them fans, though." Signed, Mrs. O'Connell. "Everybody hating, we just call them fans, though." And because of that quote went viral because it's from a rap song called Trap Queen by rapper Fetty Wap. A lot of people have asked for her dismissal, and she's been placed on administrative leave, but she says that she never did it.
3: "I did not put that quote in the yearbook, nor did I approve that quote to be in the yearbook. There were certain parents that went straight to the district or straight to the news or straight to Facebook. None of them even called me."
1: Yeah, so allegedly she got shown a draft of it. She either missed that part or they added that part later. She goes, "Everyone calls me Miss O. I would never sign anything that says Mrs. O'Connell." But yeah. My question is, let's say, for conversation's sake, that she did write that. That she did write, "Everybody hating, we just call them fans, though."
2: Mm-hmm.
1: Is that a fireable offense because it's coming from a song and the song does talk about drugs and out in strip clubs and all kinds of things that aren't kid friendly within that song?
2: In these current times, I don't think that that's.
1: Do you think it's a fireable offense if the principal is quoting that in the yearbook?
2: I don't think so. And I don't think she did. I think it was a prank that went sideways. Now they're like, "Oh no, she's in big trouble. What we do?"
1: I'm questioning whether or not she did it, but the conversation I want to have is if she should be fired for it.
2: I don't think she should be fired. I was like, you know, find out who actually did. Investigate a little bit.
1: No, Monica. Let's pretend she did say it.
2: I don't think she should be fired.
1: Or a principal did it at all. Do you think it should be frowned upon? You could text in.
2: It'd be frowned upon, not fired.
1: To 52353. Do you think it should be frowned upon if your principal is quoting, whether the line is clean or not, but they're referencing a song that talks about drugs and strip clubs and all kinds of things that's not kid friendly? Do you think that should be frowned upon from school administration?
2: Yeah, like I said, get a frown, but don't fire. No, even if she did.
1: I think I agree with you. Like, kids are saying worse. Kids have definitely heard worse.
2: Uh-huh.
1: But to be in that position, I don't know if it would be good to quote that. And I definitely think there would need to at least be a conversation. Maybe not
2: fired. So not fired.
1: But maybe you do have to have a conversation if you are quoting that because you're going to hear the rest of the song. The kids are going to play like, "Oh yeah, this is what Miss O talking about."
2: Yeah.
1: And you don't want to be connected to that. Text in to 52353. Fair or foul? If she wrote that, "Everybody hating, we just call them fans, though." Is that a fireable offense for a principal? And let's just pretend that she did write it.

0: And throw attention.
1: You're waking up with the K92 Morning Thing.
2: We want to know, fair or foul? So there is a high school principal that's in hot water right now. In fact, she's been placed on administrative leave because allegedly she wrote in the student's yearbook, "Everybody hating, we just call them fans though," which is a line from a hip hop song called Trap Queen, sang by Fetty Wap, where the song does reference drugs, strip clubs, et cetera, et cetera. Now, the principal, Mrs. O'Connell, said that she did not write it, that some kid snuck it in there or whatever. Mm-hmm. And so the conversation I am curious about, let's say, for conversation's sake, that she did write it. Let's say she did write that line. She did put it in the yearbook, you know, connecting with the students, whatever, whatever. Is it a fireable offense? Monica, you say that it is not.
3: Nope.
2: And I say it's not necessarily a fireable offense, but it could be. I think it could have been done in poor taste. Let's say if it actually happened, it would have been done in poor taste and that a conversation should be had just because on what the song references.
3: Yeah.
2: So I don't know if she should have been fired, but I definitely think that a conversation would need to be like, hey, we can't do that.
3: Well, yeah, I would expect a conversation. That's what I said, you know, give it a frown, but to be fired, no.
2: And you quote Baby Shark.
3: It's like, come on here.
2: Or Pharrell, Happy. Those are some great songs. So we want to know, text in to 52353. Do you think someone quoting a song like that should be a fireable offense? We got a few text messages in to 52353.
3: This one says, oh my gosh, are we that sensitive? Definitely do not fire that woman. Find something more important to fight about, like the state of our country. Shake my head.
2: Well, that's not in high school. Totally get what you're saying, though.
3: Yes, yes.
2: Tammy in Lynchburg says, I don't think that she should be fired over it. Tammy's text breaks up a little bit, but then it comes back to say, I'm sure that they are overlooking bullying and a lot more stuff that is more severe than just a song quote.
3: Yeah.
2: And then Spencer in Roanoke, I didn't learn this in school.
3: Uh-huh.
2: He's sharing some information about Ben Franklin that I was unaware of. But Spencer in Roanoke texted into 52353, and he said, school teaches about Ben Franklin, and he had a syphilis-fueled orgy in France. You can appreciate the good while overlooking the bad. Everyone's just looking for a reason to complain nowadays.
3: Yeah, and I think Spencer, he did further research after learning about Ben. He said, I want to know more about him. So he went and did his own.
2: I've been in many history classes.
3: Yes, that's what
2: I did not know that Ben Franklin had a syphilis-fueled orgy in France.
3: What you got to do? You got to go to Barnes & Noble and get some more.
2: I got to read more. I ain't reading enough. Spencer, what library did you get that book at? $1,000 is coming up next on K92. The $1,000 K92 pop quiz brought to you by Southern Team Auto Mall.

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2: 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Mm-hmm. There is a guaranteed $10. Our caller yesterday did not do that and missed that question.
1: Yes,
2: sorry.
1: She did. No, I thought you were going to say, go team, go. I don't know. All right, go ahead, call right now at 540-774-9236. And caller 9, you will be playing K92's $1,000 Pop Quiz.
3: Let's go!
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3: All right, somebody's going to get $1,000 today.
4: That's the goal.
3: That's going to happen.
4: That is the goal.
3: Dang it, it's going to happen. Take
4: like,
3: the dang money. I
4: like
3: almost cuss.
4: Your manifestation is just so aggressive.
3: It is aggressive because I'm pushing $1,000 in your face. We have 10 questions, and with every correct answer, you get $10. So if you get all 10 correct, $1,000. Who's on the phone?
4: We got Ashley calling in from Salem. Good morning, Ashley.
5: Good morning.
4: All right, Ashley, you heard Monica's aggressive manifestation. She's rooting for you.
3: Yeah, I am. I want you to take that money, girl.
4: She's shaking.
5: I love the positivity. I'm ready.
4: All right, so you got 10 questions. You got 60 seconds to answer. You go 10 for 10. You have $1,000. You are allowed to pass on a question. You just cannot pass on back-to-back questions. And allow me time to finish each question. Ashley, are you ready?
5: I'm ready.
4: All right, Ashley. Your timer begins after I finish the first question. Ashley, what is the name of the cowboy who is voiced by Tom Hanks in the Toy Story movies?
5: Woody.
3: Correct.
4: In the children's story, The Tortoise and the Hare, who won the race?
5: The tortoise.
3: Correct.
4: How many feet are in a yard?
5: Oh, gosh. 36?
3: Incorrect.
4: What is the mascot of Virginia Tech?
5: A hoagie bird.
3: Yep. Yes, correct. Correct.
4: True or false? A leap year is every 5 years.
5: False.
3: Correct.
4: Channing Tatum starred as an exotic dancer in what movie?
5: Magic Mike.
3: Correct.
4: What is the first letter of the Greek alphabet?
5: Alpha.
3: Correct.
4: What was the name of the dog in The Wizard of Oz?
5: Toto.
3: Correct.
4: What redhead comedian hosted the 2026 Oscars?
5: Oh, goodness. Pass.
4: Katniss Everdeen is the main character from what book or movie series?
5: Hunger Games.
3: Correct.
4: What redhead comedian hosted the 2026 Oscars?
5: Conan O'Brien.
3: Correct.
4: Oh, there we go. At least you got the free answer. I started to get nervous that you weren't going to even get that one. Oh,
5: and I remember
4: man.
5: The one that I missed, too.
4: What's the correct answer for how many feet are in a yard?
5: Is it 32?
4: No, it is 3 feet. Three.
5: Oh, feet. I was thinking inches. Oh,
4: yes,
5: goodness gracious.
4: 3 feet.
5: Oh. I quit. Oh, my God.
3: No, it's all right. You know what? I had to take a moment of silence right there. But you got $90, Ashley.
5: Well, $90. That's awesome.
3: It is.
4: And thank you so much for playing. We're going to do it again tomorrow.
3: Yes, we will.
4: Monica, your angry manifestation.
3: That didn't work.
4: It did get us $90, though.
3: $90.
4: We haven't got 90 in a while. It didn't get us 1,000. Who or what are you saying not today, Tuesday? That's coming up next on K92.

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1: And you never know the question that's going to trip you up. Is it going to be an academic question? Is it going to be a pop culture question, a general knowledge question? Mm. Oh, Ashley was so close to $1,000. Don't worry. And I'm sure she's saying not today, Tuesday, because we went back and listened just to make sure that I said feet instead of inches. And I did.
0: Uh-huh.
1: But that's all right, Ashley. Good. Congratulations. $90. We want to know who or what are you saying not today, Tuesday, too? Text in right now to 52353. Who or what? Clear out any negativity that is weighing you down. Because I have to say, not today, Tuesday, to the new movie Obsession.
0: Mm.
1: I saw it yesterday, and I have thoughts. They're next. Written.

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1: It's Not Today Tuesday with the K92 Morning Thing.
2: And we want to know who or what are you saying Not Today Tuesday to?
0: Not today.
2: It could be to someone getting on your nerves. It could be your boss. It could be the weather. Or it could be yourself. Because we got one text in to 52353 from Anonymous that is saying Not Today Tuesday to the weather being so nice yesterday that my home patio's happy hour lasted too late and I feel like poop emoji today.
3: Oh, shoot.
2: Someone is hungover.
3: Just a little bit. This one right here says, not today, back in town, and not today to jet lag.
2: Okay. Yeah, jet lag stinks. If you're coming, like, from the West Coast, or even worse, if you're coming from another country, and you're trying to go back to work, your body is not going to wake up on time. I am saying Not Today Tuesday, Monica, to the brand new movie Obsession.
3: Why? Because you were so excited to see it.
2: I was so excited to see it, so I went to see it yesterday, and it was, listen, the movie itself was amazing.
3: Okay, good. Good. So what's the problem?
2: It was a great horror movie. It was super creepy. The movie, in case you're unfamiliar, it's about a guy who has a crush on a girl.
3: Uh-huh.
2: His name is Bear. The girl's name is Nikki. And Bear comes across a thing that grants a wish.
3: Mm-hmm.
2: A single wish. And he makes the wish. This is in the trailer, so no spoilers right now. This is in the trailer. He wishes that Nikki loves him more than anyone else in the world.
3: Okay.
2: Which feels like a fairly safe wish, except it causes her to love him more than anyone else in the world, including herself, turns into an obsession, which that's the title of the movie. And so for the majority of the movie is like a little less than 2 hours long.
3: Okay.
2: I am sitting there wondering, how would I phrase a wish to where it wouldn't come back bad on me? So I'm watching a movie, but the whole time I'm watching the movie, I'm like, all right, if I wanted to be rich, how would I phrase it? Because you only get one try at this.
3: How are you saying it?
2: How would I say it? And I still don't know. That's the issue. I woke up last night. It was probably around like 12:30 at night.
3: Uh-huh.
2: And I couldn't fall back asleep. And so I started thinking about it. I'm like, Antoine, how would you phrase a wish?
3: Yep.
2: So that nothing bad came back on you.
3: And you didn't come up with like one little idea, like one sentence of
2: not a good wish. I could wish for like perfect health or something, but then I'm never gonna die. And I don't want to live forever.
3: Uh-huh.
2: So obviously that wouldn't be it. Could I wish for $1 billion? But where does the money come from?
3: Right.
2: Am I stealing it from some kind of charity?
3: Oh, yep.
2: I don't know how I would phrase it, but the movie is so good.
3: Ooh.
2: It is so good. How would you, if you got one wish, what would you wish for? And how would you phrase it so that you felt safe?
3: I mean, oh my gosh. Well, I mean, what would I wish for? Oh, gosh.
2: I'm going to think
3: about the fact that I'm a mosquito. Oh, I think a mosquito triggered my aggression this morning.
2: Oh, that's what you're saying, Not Today Tuesday, too?
3: Yes, I'm saying Not Today to a mosquito.
2: All right, keep texting to 52353. Who or what are you saying Not Today Tuesday, too?

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1: It's Not Today Tuesday with the K92 Morning Thing.
2: Who or what are you saying Not Today Tuesday to? You can text it in right now to 52353. We got one text that says Not Today Tuesday for having to go through dozens of applications for a front desk position at our tattoo shop.
3: I think that's a good problem.
2: That's a good problem because that means you can guarantee to get someone that you like.
3: Yeah.
2: Someone that's good. And what tattoo shop? Because, you know, I'm still on the fence about getting my first tattoo. I need people to sell me on their tattoo shop.
3: Oh, my goodness.
2: It's my first tattoo on my body. I need it. It has to be
3: But you know
2: perfect.
3: What you want.
2: Yeah. I know what I want. It's going to be Lion King related. So I know what I want. I just need to figure out the place to do it. Monica, why are you saying Not Today Tuesday to a mosquito outside of the typical mosquito reasons?
3: Okay, because we had a mosquito in our production room. So we have our production rooms here at the station. And in one of the rooms I walked into, dang mosquito. And I was thinking, this is early in the morning, and I don't feel like murder. When I say that, I don't want to kill the mosquito. I want to guide it outside. Okay. I do, because I'm like, it's too early. I don't want to smash it. But then, you know what? It started bothering me, and I'm like, all right, it's happening. I clapped it.
2: You clap to kill the mosquito?
3: Yes. What do you do?
2: I would get something to hit. I don't clap to kill any bug, but especially a mosquito that might have some blood from someone else in it.
3: Well, you did. I wouldn't wash my hands.
2: No, absolutely. Ew.
3: What?
2: That is the absolute wrong way to kill a mosquito. Because you get someone else's blood on you. I don't care if you wash your hands. You still have someone else's DNA
3: if I see, clap it.
2: Absolutely. I don't feel like that's hygienic. And if someone is very as hygienic as you are.
3: And I am. And I go and I wash my hands. But yeah, I clapped it. I was fine with.
2: But this is a scenario where Monica being super hygienic does not trump her countryness.
3: Oh my God.
2: Bedford outranks being hygienic. only a country grandma
3: you
2: is
3: clap
2: clapping
3: it.
2: Mosquitoes.
3: Wow.
2: Ew. Keep texting to 52353. The Happy Hour Triple Play is coming up next.
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3: Allie.
4: Yeah?
3: Take that money, girl. Take that
4: was
3: money.
4: That
3: you just won K92's $1,000 pop quiz. Yes, you did. Yes, you did. Gee, golly, wow. By whiz. Yes, you did take that $1,000 from us. I love it.
4: Oh, thank you so much.
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2: It's Antoine Terrell from the K92 Morning Thing. 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

K92 Morning Thing with Monica and Antoine. And the weather today is going to be cloudy. A high of 70 is currently 60 in Roanoke, 59 in Lynchburg, and 57 in the NRV. We want your throwback songs right now. 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

your K92 morning thing. That's my song, my pick from Ariana Grande, Problem. And Antoine, you had Stand Up from Luda. And you know what we have for our third throwback song coming from Amy of Bluefield? It's Rihanna's Umbrella.

0: You're waking up with the K92 Morning Thing.
1: Yeah, I think the wildlife, they're upset with me. They're upset because I have artificial, like I have a mix of real and artificial flowers, plants, inside the home and outside the home.
2: Oh, so you confusing them when they try to come up to your house.
1: Tell me why the bees are mad because I have some artificial flowers, vibrant yellow blossoms, and these bees came around, and you could tell. They were like, I know this wench didn't put some fake flowers out here.
2: Oh, they're trying to pollinate.
1: They're trying to pollinate, and they're buzzing around. I said, I think that they're legit angry.
2: Why do you have fake plants outside? My mother would keep fake plants inside. Uh-huh. Why would you do it outside? Well, you could actually have real ones.
1: I have real ones, too. But then I was like, with these arrangements that I put together, I'm like, oh, that's so pretty. I'm going to put it outside. And there's a squirrel that's angry with me because they keep knocking it off my table. So I have like a little table outside and they keep knocking it off. And I said, why are y'all so mad?
2: That is so weird to put fake plants outside.
1: Is it?
2: Yeah. Outside is where real plants go.
1: And I have real.
2: You put fake plants inside the house because they typically can't grow the same way. That's why people put fake plants inside.
1: Right. I mean, it depends on the plant. Yeah.
2: Why put a fake plant outside when you can do the same thing with the real plant, but it actually can grow. I don't understand why putting a fake plant outside.
1: I put it together inside, and I said it looks too good to be.
2: Put it together inside.
1: Yes, it looks too good of an arrangement, so I set it out. And it has a vibrant flair to it.
2: That's a fraud thing to do.
1: The bees buzz around it, and you can tell that they're just angry at me because, I mean, I have real ones out there, too. But they're angry about the artificial.
2: That's no different than going to your kids' like fake kitchen. They're like their toy kitchen.
1: Yeah.
2: And going to get like the bananas and all the fake fruit and going outside and taping it to the tree outside. That's the exact same thing that you're doing right now.
1: Does it look good, though?
2: No,
1: I mean,
2: it
1: you
2: doesn't.
1: You can't have it taped. You got to do something
2: fake.
1: Else with it.
2: It is fake. You are a fraud. And if I ever come over to your place, I'm kicking it over.
1: Don't do that.
2: Today is National Leave Work Early Day.
1: Is it?
2: So someone has compiled. Someone has compiled the top five reasons to leave work early. Number five, tell people you have jury duty. Now, you're lying. These are excuses.
1: Mm.
2: You're not actually having to do these things. Number five, jury duty. Number four, your car broke down. Number three, you broke a tooth. Number two, your dog ate something questionable. And number one reason to leave work early that no one can argue, a pipe burst at your house.
1: I don't like any of that because karma is something else, and it come back around.
2: Okay, well, if I say jury duty, will I finally get it? I want jury duty.
1: No,
2: I've
1: you just
2: never
1: said
2: had it.
1: There's a day. So I would just say, look, there's a day dedicated to leaving early. I think it's time for us to go.
2: No, what I'm saying is I want to do jury duty.
1: You want to do it.
2: You said you don't like those reasons because karma will come back and get you and maybe those things that happen to you.
1: But you want it.
2: I want it to happen to me. I want jury duty.
1: All right. Y'all are listening.
2: Government.
1: They
2: call me.
1: Stop calling me.
2: I can tell when someone's innocent and guilty. Maybe that's the reason that they haven't called me.

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1: And coming up next, your chance to win a 4-pack of tickets to see the Pulaski River Turtles. 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
1: We have a 4-pack of tickets to see the Pulaski River Turtles play on K92 Circus Night at Calfee Park. As Amin and Antoine, you get to watch Antoine throw the first pitch.
2: Yeah, no pressure.
1: What? No pressure. You're going to rear it back, and then you're just going to, you know, take a deep breath, and you're going to go, woo! And you're going to make a noise when you throw it.
2: I'm going to rear back, and I'm going to go, woo! When I throw it. That's what you said?
1: Yes.
2: All right, that's what I'm going to do.
1: Okay.
2: I'm going to get someone to film it so they can see me rear back and
1: is that
2: go,
1: what they
2: woo! When I throw it. Hey, I'm just hoping it crossed the plate. That's the only goal. But if you want to be there, go support the Pulaski River Turtles and win that 4-packs of tickets, you need to identify this sports movie right here.
3: Why are you fumbling my football?
4: My blockers were bad.
3: Your blockers? Your blockers ain't got nothing to do with you holding the ball. Did your blockers fumble the football or did you fumble the football?
4: I did, sir.
3: All right. How many feet are in a mile?
4: I don't
3: 5,280 feet. You pick this ball up, you run every one of them. You're killing me, Petey.
1: Sounds like a rear back. Rear back moment.
2: What sports movie was that? 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

0: right, let's hook someone up with a 4-pack of tickets to see the Pulaski River Turtles play.
1: But they can only get those tickets if they can identify this sports movie right here.
2: Why are you fumbling my football?
3: My blockers were built.
2: Your blockers ain't got nothing to do with you holding the ball. Did your blockers fumble the football or did you fumble the football?
4: I did, sir.
2: All right, how many feet are in a mile?
4: I don't
2: 5,280 feet. You pick this ball up, you run every one of them. You're killing me, Petey.
1: You're killing me.
0: You know what? I'm going to start talking to the kids like that. Why are you fumbling these leftovers?
1: There you go.
0: Heat them up. Put them in the microwave if you got to. We need some garlic bread with that spaghetti. Heat it up.
1: And this is more reason why I need to set up some secret cameras in your house. Because I need to see all of that. All right, let's see who we have on the phone. Good morning. This is K92. What's your name?
5: Julie,
1: where are you calling from this morning?
5: Salem.
1: All right, Julie in Salem. We just played a clip from a sports movie. If you can correctly identify it, you will win a 4-pack of tickets for the Pulaski River Turtles. Was it A, The Water Boy, B, Remember the Titans, or C, The Replacements?
5: It's absolutely the best sports movie, Remember the Titans.
0: Yes, that's right.
1: And you're right. It is definitely one of the best sports movies, if not the best sports movie.
0: Uh-huh.
1: And Monica, fun fact for you, in case you didn't already know, the championship game that was filmed, Remember the Titans, the actual game, because it's based on a true story, was played in Salem.
0: Oh, see, I didn't know it was in Salem.
1: The championship game. Where Julie's calling from right now.
0: Julie!
1: That's where Denzel stood. No, not really.
0: Hey, Julie, you got the 4-pack of tickets to see the Pulaski River Turtles from K92.
5: Thank you.

0: If you're creeping, just don't let me find out.
1: Oh God.
0: Get a hotel, never bring them to the house.
1: Oh God.
2: It's your K92 Morning Thing with Monica and Antoine, and we need to talk to James in the situation. What's going on, James?
3: I think it's time for me to move. I don't know how I can recover from what's happened at work.
4: Oh, wow. It sounds like it just happened at work. Sounds like you are literally on the run from the police right now.
2: Well, we're going to find out more from you, James, in just a few minutes on K92.

0: the patient and we're the therapist. Time for The Situation with the K92 Morning Thing.
1: All right, James, you said that you may need a move because of what's happened at work. What's going down?
2: I may need to move the city of Lynchburg as quickly as possible. I sent my OnlyFans picture to my entire staff via email. And I should say that the goal was to send it to a friend. And I wanted her opinion. I didn't think that the picture looked too raunchy.
1: Okay.
3: Now you got to go. Because you said that you send it to your coworkers and it's not too raunchy, which means there's a level of raunch. There's a level of raunch to it.
1: What were you wearing? What was going on in the picture?
2: I am dressed, I wouldn't say raunchy, I would say erotically. And my picture is shirtless.
1: Okay.
2: And I am not nude, but I am wearing boxers, and I would say it's tasteful.
3: No, it's not. It's sexual harassment. I'm telling you right now, that is sexual harassment.
1: But he didn't mean to.
3: Whether you meant to do it or not, he sent a photo of him half naked to all of his coworkers.
1: How many times have you accidentally sent a text to the wrong person?
3: And they weren't a coworker. But they weren't the staff. They were at least someone that wouldn't file charges.
1: You know, provide lunch for the staff and say, I am so sorry y'all had to witness that. Or maybe some people might say, thank you.
3: Monica, I want you to think about this. Think about the man you work with. Me uh-huh. and all the other men in this building.
1: Uh-huh.
3: How would you feel if you checked your email tomorrow morning and one of them sent a picture to you in your email of them scantily clad?
1: To all staff.
3: It was all staff, but you got it. You opened it. How would you feel?
1: Clearly an accident. I feel bad. I feel bad for him a little bit right there. So okay. I don't think you have to move from Lynchburg. I don't think you have to quit your job or anything.
3: No, he does have to quit because he's going to get fired. And I'm sorry to say that, but I think you're going to have a conversation with HR just because that's going to be a big deal.
2: My boss is calling a meeting for next week. And he says that it wasn't anything bad, but that he wants to address some things to the entire office.
3: Okay. Mm. I mean, if you call the meeting for next week, then there's a chance you might not get fired then because they should be calling a meeting for today. That's when the meeting should be called. So, okay, that's a positive on you.
2: I didn't even think of that. You're absolutely right.
3: I can hear the smile in his voice.
1: Yes, yeah. All right, so I guess we asked the question, should he quit his job?
3: Yes.
1: Or move away? What does he need to do to try to remedy this situation? You can go ahead and text in to 52353 or give us a call at 540-774-9236 in The Situation on K92.

0: Situation with the K92 Morning Thing continues now.
1: Oh, James, accidents happen. Well, he sent a picture, suggested photo to his entire staff.
2: Whoopsies. You know,
1: yeah, all staff email. He was trying to send it to a friend, but unfortunately, it went to everyone. So he has a meeting scheduled with his boss.
2: Why is he trying to send it? And I should have asked him this question. Why is he trying to send it to his friend from his work email?
1: I know.
2: Like, that's my question right there.
1: But we ask you to text in to 52353 or call us at 540-774-9236 and give some advice to James. We have one text from Mel that says, James needs to relocate. That stinks, but I would never be able to show my face. Don't even bother saying bye to your coworkers. Quit.
2: Technically speaking, you don't know if he showed his face in it. He didn't say he showed his face.
1: He just
2: said it was suggesting some other things.
1: Mm-hmm.
2: Let's see. Brandy of Troutville says, it was an accident, James. What an unfortunate situation, but I'm with Monica. He can recover from the pick.
1: Yep.
2: Okay, if you say so. Let's see. Jonathan from Radford. Man, hang it up. You expose yourself to the company. Who has time to deal with that mess? Apologize and start looking for another job.
1: Well, yeah, that's what he has to do. Oh, but we have Gloria of Salem that says, I need to see the picture before I can give my opinion. Can you post it to K92?
2: Absolutely not, Glo. Why are you being so nasty?
1: Well, she needs to see it first. I understand that, too.
0: K92 and Southern Team Auto Mall congratulates all of our local cash winners.
1: Allie.
3: Yeah.
1: Take that money, girl. Take that
3: was
1: money.
3: That
1: you just won K92's $1,000 pop quiz. Yes, you did. Yes, you did. Gee, golly,
3: well,
1: by whiz. Yes, you did take that $1,000 from us. I love it.
3: Oh, thank you so much.
2: We're doing it every day, every weekday at 7:20. So be like Allie, win $1,000. Tomorrow, we're going to do a brand new pop quiz. Another chance for a $1,000 winner.
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0: your K92 Morning Thing with Monica and Antoine. And the weather today is going to be cloudy. A high of 70 is currently 61 in Roanoke, 61 in Lynchburg, and 58 in the NRV.
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0: Your K92 Morning Thing with Monica and Antoine. 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
1: Hashtag good news. 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It's Antoine's good news story of the day on K92.
2: This is really cool. Starmont High School is located in Iowa.
0: Uh-huh.
2: They went all out to show support for an 11-year-old that's been battling cancer since he was in preschool. His name is Eli, and they launched a challenge where schools have been posting clips of students singing Don't Stop Believing by Journey as a tribute, and now it has become Eli's fight song.
3: So grab your friends, hit record, and sing a few lines of Don't Stop Believing, because sometimes belief is the most powerful thing we can give.
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7: If you change one person's life, you could really change the world. I feel like these are a bunch of students that they're changing Eli's life. And I think Eli will go on to change the world.
2: Yes, he will. And a community that has dealt with a lot of kids, it feels like lately, that has been battling cancer, fighting cancer, mm-hmm. whether it's at the high school level, middle school level, elementary, wherever it is. We love to see schools step up. And the cool thing about this, on top of everything else, Eli doesn't even go to that school district. Starmont High School, that district is a neighboring school district. And the kids, the student council, they just heard his story and wanted to do something to inspire him, to inspire others.
0: Oh, my goodness.
2: That is your K92 good news story of the day. Don't stop believing.

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0: 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Okay, you have a bucket list, but what's on your duck-it list?
1: Duck-it list?
0: Yes, because I was talking to some friends and I said, you know what? There's some things that I could go without doing.
1: Oh.
0: Is it something that you're like, you know, skydiving? Nah, I'm good on that. I'm a duck that one.
1: Losers.
0: But you can text in right now to 52353 and include your name and town. And we're going to talk about your duck-it list in a few minutes on K92.

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1: I tell you what, we all have a bucket list. Those items that you just want to knock off, you want to check off, like skydiving. That's why you've done it before.
2: It was on my bucket list. I got it checked off. Boom, I'm happier for it.
1: Yeah. And I mean, it wasn't on my bucket list to rappel down a building, but I did.
2: Okay.
1: And I'm glad I did it. At the time, I was like, in the moment, I said, I'm about to die. Why did I do this?
2: Yeah, rappelling from a building, now you just got that thing holding on to you as it's taking you forever to get down.
1: Yes. Okay, so, and I was talking about rappelling down the Patrick Henry building with a couple friends, and they said, that's something that I don't want to do. And I said, so that's something you would duck, you would skip it. They're like, for sure. So that's on their list of, that's their duck it.
2: The duck it list. So the things that you don't want to ever experience.
1: Yes.
2: You have no desire to ever do it.
1: Bungee jumping.
2: That's on mine.
1: Like,
2: that's on mine.
1: I don't need to. That's a duck it list item. I'm good with it. I was invited to be a part of the, to be on the Blue Angel. You know, those planes that just jet and they do all the stunts.
2: Yeah, I love those.
1: You love them. I like seeing them on YouTube.
2: But not being inside.
1: But I was invited to be in one of them. And I said, I have to duck it.
2: Oh, see, no, that's on my bucket list.
1: Really?
2: Yes. Being in a Blue Angel? Oh, yes.
1: Really?
2: Definitely.
1: Well, then I'll tell them to.
2: Tell them to call me. I don't know about the leg room. I'm 6'2". I don't know about the leg room.
1: I don't know.
2: Something that's on my duck it list, something I never want to experience, driving across country. I never want to do that.
1: Under
2: no
1: circumstance,
2: under no circumstances do I want to be driving across country. I don't care.
1: Sightseeing the road.
2: Sightseeing all the monuments and stopping here and there. No.
1: Different people and experiences right there. We have a text for 52353 from Dawn of Roanoke. Says, she wants to duck meeting new people.
2: I mean, I kind of feel like I've aged out of meeting new people.
1: You said that, and that makes sense.
2: I definitely have enough friends.
1: Yeah, like we're good on that. We're good.
2: Just kidding. No, I can always use more friends. So bungee jumping is the only thing that's on yours. That and Blue Angels.
1: Blue Angels, I'm good on that. Skydiving is now on there because I believe God has sent me a sign to tell me that I would die midair because I think I would hold my breath and I have a heart attack or something.
2: I'm trying to think of some other things that could be on... like paragliding. I'm trying to think of things like people might do during the summer.
1: Yes.
2: Like paragliding. I have no desire
1: to do that. On my bucket list, I do want to ride a camel.
2: Okay, that's fine.
1: Yes, that's fine. Like stuff like that I want to do.
2: Riding a camel is on anyone's bucket list.
1: No, that's on my bucket, but yeah.
2: Swimming with sharks. Bucket or duck it?
1: That's a new game.
2: That's a duck it. What one of my friends, she's getting married in May, and I think her and her husband, or fiance, soon to be husband, I think they're going to go swimming with sharks. And I'm like, I don't know if that's a thing for
1: Tell
2: me.
1: Them to make sure to put the headgear on and get the video and stuff, and that'll be great to watch.
2: Actually, I take it back. They're swimming with dolphins. How do you feel about that, Monica?
1: You know what they do.
2: What do the dolphins do?
1: They pull you to their lair.

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1: Well, we have our great gas giveaway going on. So we have keywords that we're tossing out at you every hour. If you missed our 9 o'clock keyword, it's quick. Q-U-I-C-K. So you'll text that to 52353. 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
2: Yes. And then speaking of $1,000, Ashley in Salem today was one question away from $1,000. I asked her how many feet are in a yard. And unfortunately, she gave the incorrect answer of 36 inches. The correct answer, 3 feet in a yard. But if she got that question right, she would have won $1,000. So we have $1,000 to give you tomorrow with a brand new $1,000 pop quiz. 7:20, be caller number 9 and win the money that is deserved to you.
1: And then at 7:35, we're going to jump into the ladies' room and see what drama is going on there. So that's at 7:35 tomorrow.
2: All of that and so much more going down tomorrow. But before we get out of here today,
1: we have the Morning Thing nugget. Even if you're on the right track, you will get run over if you just sit there.
2: Brand new episode of The Thang starting tomorrow at 6 a.m. Peace.
1: Toodaloo.
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hate to give the satisfaction asking how you're doing now. 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

what are we, just like, what, 3 weeks away from the biggest artist on the planet, Ella Langley, playing Salem Civic Center? It's going to be nuts. If you got tickets, I'm super jelly. Thank you so much for listening to K92. We love you.

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1: Allie! Allie!
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1: Take that money, girl. 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
1: You just won K92's $1,000 pop quiz. Yes, you did. Yes, you did. Gee golly, well, by whiz. Yes, you did take that $1,000 from us. I love it.
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K92, everyone's so stoked. Yesterday, the big news, Toy Story 5 will feature a song from Taylor Swift. And then Taylor Swift announcing that she'll have collector CDs and vinyls coming out.

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What's the word? 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Settle. 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I mean, I understand. $1,000 of free gas. 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

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So psychologists say people who get irritated over small things actually love their partner more. So just remember that in that heat of the moment when you're clenching your fist and grinding your teeth and wanting to run through a wall, that they actually love you. Just when I-

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1: This is Monica and Antoine from K92. 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
2: Probably driving to work.
1: Uh-huh. And you were pulled over and you were texting the word lucky?
2: Yes, ma'am.
1: Yes. Well, you just won $1,000 with that word. Yes, for K92's great gas giveaway from Southern Team Auto Mall. Yes, you have $1,000.
2: Oh, my gosh. 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

Her name is Sienna Spyro. That is Die on This Hill, the name of that song. Virginia's number one hit music station, K92. I'm Freddie Mac. I can hardly talk this afternoon. Thanks for letting

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You got to do that now. Don't wait, because you'll forget. Your brain does that. It'll just make you forget. So Gold, G-O-L-D, that's your opportunity this hour to win $1,000 in free gas. 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

K92. So Apple actively developing an anti-snatching feature that is going to combat snatch and grab thefts. It'll analyze like motion data and device proximity. The phone will lock itself instantly if it detects that it's been forcefully pulled from your hands while it's unlocked. You know. 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You know, like couples. Let me see your phone. Let me look in it. K92.

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And she has a new album out on next Friday, Olivia Rodrigo does. She's also still fighting off those Taylor Swift beefing rumors that they've got, you know, a little tension there. It's K92. That was Olivia Rodrigo.

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So would you pick your pet over a relationship? A lot of people would. 87% of people would, actually. There's very big chance, too, about 65% chance that you instantly get liked by someone on your dating profile, maybe Bumble, Tinder, just for having a cute pet in one of your pictures. So, yeah, more pet pictures, please. I think that's what the world is telling us. 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

Some newer music this afternoon on K92. Virginia's number one hit music station is Freddie Mac. I love playing this new one for you. It's from Bella Kay. It's called I Love It, I Love It, I Love It.

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No word from Nicki Minaj just yet, after Jay-Z had a lot to say at the Roots Picnic over the weekend. Some freestyle bars talking about Nicki Minaj and her husband, along with Drake and a lot of other people, too.

Justin Bieber, UConn, on Virginia's number one hit music station, K92. It's Freddie Mac. Thanks for letting us get you home today. Can't believe it's June already. It's June 2nd. Time flies when you work every day of your life. You know what I mean? Thanks so much for letting us be a part of your work day, your drive home, your drive to work with Monica and Antoine on the K92 Morning Thang.

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So don't miss out on an opportunity of your very next opportunity. 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

So the Postal Service released this list of cities, like worst cities for dog attacks. And shout out to us, Virginia, not in, no city in Virginia, certainly not Virginia's Blue Ridge, even on the list, not in the top 33. That's for sure. LA, top of the list, 70 dog bites last year. K92. 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

So Apple developing some technology, like an anti-snatching feature. 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TB.

almost exactly 3 weeks away. Ella Langley going to be at the Salem Civic Center on June 25th, 3 weeks from Thursday. Excited for that show. Excited for her to grace us with her presence in Virginia's Blue Ridge. She's singing her number one song, Choosing Texas, this afternoon on K92.

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1: You just won K92's $1,000 pop quiz. 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Yes, you did. Gee golly, well, by whiz. Yes, you did take that $1,000 from us. 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

All right, there's a new dating trend that you should be weary of. And here's my thing. I think we've already known this. We've just given it a different name. Now it has a new name. I'll tell you all about it next. You want to be extra careful when you're dating with this one. K92.

All right, so a new dating trend. You want to be, you want to keep your ears and eyes open for this one. And I think it's something we've known all along, but now it has a name. It's called Wildflower. And it got its name because basically it's the idea of letting a relationship unfold completely organically. No timelines, no labels, no definitions or expectations. It just means like to feel free-flowing and untamed. Just like a wildflower. And here's the where it can go wrong, because, I mean, there are some benefits to this, maybe if both people are on the same page. But if one wants a relationship, one person can hide behind this idea and pretend like, wait, I never said I wanted anything. Never said I wanted anything serious. They can avoid commitment in this way. So be careful with K92.

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1: 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Oh my, oh my love, I take one look at you, you're taking me out.

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It's called She Did It Again on Virginia's number one hit music station, K92. So Oreo coming out with a limited edition or new cookie. It's inspired by BTS, and really it's inspired by a popular Korean snack. It's going to be like a purple cookie with this like purple cream on the inside, pancake battered, flavored. It's going to be on shelves in grocery stores next Monday. You can look forward to that with BTS playing on K92.

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1: 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The word is lucky. L-U-C-K-Y. 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

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So listen, if you miss this hour, we do it again soon, like 8 o'clock soon. Hang out. Zara Larson, midnight.

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I gotta be honest, a good sharp cheddar, man. 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

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I'm going to drop another word coming up at 8 o'clock. 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